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And still love rock and roll's greatest hits. 105.7 KQAK.

45. Man, if you like sun, it's been a nice week all week. Sunny at 76 tomorrow, and then we warm up 81 on Friday, 81 on Saturday. 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

Brentwood at 541-475-7799. They'd love to talk to you. Some clouds rolling in tonight. Not bad. It'll be warmer than it was. Low tonight about 45. Sunny at 76 tomorrow. 81 on Friday. For weather and more, go to MyCentralOregon.com.

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4: Sunny and 75 today, clear tonight with a low of 46. Sunny and 80 tomorrow, 83 on Saturday. 40 in Madras, 32 in Sisters. 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

0: I think of that song every time. 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I don't know why. I know. Feels like country life when I lived out there.
1: Gotcha.
0: You know, I liked living in Prineville. I actually lived up by the reservoir.
1: Oh, way out there.
0: Out of town, yeah. So then I'd drive down to the Madras Highway to the radio station there. That was my first radio job. Mm-hmm.

0: Zero. Well, besides you, that's how many people have answered the question so far. I guess I just got it posted up, what, 9 minutes ago?
1: Yeah.
0: But usually I get a quicker response than this. I mean, come on, I got a picture of Tom Selleck with his shirt open. Seems like the ladies would be flocking to this post. Questions today. Something not everyone has learned in life, but should. What does wearing your shirt unbuttoned say about you? And your favorite Michael Jackson song for dancing. Jimbo's answers, manners. That's what everyone should learn.
1: Mm-hmm.
0: If you got your shirt open, you're telling everybody you think you're all that. And the song you went with for dancing, Don't Stop Till You Get Enough.
1: I think
0: I might agree with that.
1: That is
0: a good dance track.
1: Yeah.
0: Especially for our generation.
1: Yeah.
0: You know, you get to the kids, man, they're like, well, they know Thriller because they probably danced to that in school.
1: Well, and then the Ant Farm version of Smooth Criminal?
0: Well, yeah.
1: That reminds me of Trans-Siberian Orchestra.
0: Right, because you don't like either one. I like them both.
1: Yeah.
0: It's weird how different we could be.
1: Yes.
0: Of course, I'm right and you're wrong.
1: See, I knew you were going to.
0: I'm just kidding. So let's dive in a little bit further into this whole things that not everyone has learned in life, but probably should.
1: Mm-hmm. How to change a tire.
0: Oh, yeah, that's a good one. So you're coming to all these practical things. I'm like, you should know that paper plates don't count as bringing something to a potluck.
1: Yes.
0: Right? The 15 items or less sign, that doesn't mean 30 items or less.
1: Yeah.
0: Do you count items in front of you?
1: No.
0: Like if it says 9 items or less, you're like, ooh, they've got 10 items.
1: No, because
0: I'm judging them.
1: Because now when we go to Safeway, there's only like 2 regular lanes open,
0: when
1: and
0: I
1: that's
0: go,
1: not the one.
0: When I go on Sunday morning, they'll have one lane open. It's the express lane. And they'll go, come on through. And I've got this huge thing of groceries.
1: Yeah, and they're going,
0: ah. And then the next person comes in the line, and they've already started on my 5,000 items.
1: Yeah.
0: And then I'm like, I want to tell them. They told me to come here. I didn't. This isn't me. They told me to do this.
1: I know math.
0: Yeah. If a car is waiting for you to pull out of a parking spot right in your downtown Bend,

0: maybe one or two actual checker lines available.
1: Right.
0: So the anything that still has Express up there is merely a suggestion.
1: Well, that's good to know. Here's Mr. Mister on KQAK. Thanks, Bob.

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0: 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Good morning. Dave Clemens here along with Jimbo.
1: Hello, good morning.
0: Carl, the one-eyed producer, is here as well.
1: So I told you off air yesterday that I bought a new grill. And we had the old propane tank. And I went to go get the propane tank filled with propane last night after work.
0: You went to the gas station for that?
1: Yes. The one by your house.
0: You don't do the trade-in thing.
1: Well, here's the... This is a story.
0: Okay.
1: So I go down there and the guy's trying to fill it up and he's like taking the wrench and banging.
0: Oh, geez.
1: And I'm like, dude, you're going to make that thing explode. Oh, no. He didn't, thankfully. But yeah, I've only had that tank for like 2 or 3 years, but I ended up having to trade it in for.

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0: 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Good morning, Dave Clemens here along with Jimbo.
1: Hello, hello.
0: Carl, the one-eyed producer here as well, wrapping things up on a day that's supposed to be about 75 and sunny.
2: Pretty decent.
0: Yeah, they're saying Saturday will be at 85. So finally heading towards summer here.
2: Yes.
0: Is what we're doing. So working on stuff for the Dave Clemens Experience tomorrow morning, Friday. The perfect amount of fat on men and women.
2: According to who?
0: According to connoisseurs of men and women.
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0: We got one more Wednesday left in the month of May. 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

It's going to be cooling down to 42 degrees tonight. Tomorrow, sunshine with some clouds and a high of 80 degrees. 46 at night, and on Saturday, partly sunny with a high of 82. 44 in the evening, and on Sunday, sunshine with a high of 83. I'm Sergio. 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

0: and Roll's Greatest Hits, 105.7 KQAK, Orleans and still the one. It's 4:06 with Jimbo. And have you ever walked out of a store without buying anything and you feel embarrassed? Well, there's a website that's got a list of normal things that feel embarrassing for no logical reason. And they made a list of these, like trying on shoes at the store. Okay. What else? Doing yard work in front of your house. Hope you got clothes on. Let's see. Driving over a speed bump, coughing in a quiet place. That can be embarrassing. Also going through the TSA checkpoint at the airport. That can be embarrassing, too. And then they say the number one list is trying to park in a tight space. I don't know if that's embarrassing as much more as it is stressful. But there's a whole list of all of this. I'm trying to figure out. Huffington Post is where this is at. So you can look these up and see if there's anything you're embarrassed about that's not really embarrassing, I guess. But it depends on who it is, of course. Billy Joel and more Rock and Roll's Greatest Hits coming up. 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

Beautiful evening. It continues with clear skies tonight, a low of 46. Now tomorrow for Friday, sunny and a high of 80. I'm not saying any more. That's pretty good. Oh, wait a minute. It gets better. Saturday, sunny and a high of 84. Overnight lows are going to be close to 50 for weather anytime, including radar and more. Go to mycentraloregon.com and make it your homepage today.